0: 103 Jams, hip hop and R&B, home of the Breakfast Club in the morning. DJ DC on the radio. Welcome to the session. So you know my man DJ Fonts, he's been giving away tickets to see that boy Bryson Tiller. Yeah, he's going to be at the Veterans United Home Loans Amphitheater for the Neo Trap Soul Tour with Ty Dolla $ign, Austin Mills, and many more, man. September the 9th, all right? So if you need them tickets, he's going to be giving away another pair tomorrow on a four-play at four all weekend. So shoot your shot and try to win those, all right? Coming up, though, I got the number 5, 4, 3, 2, and the number 1 joint up next. VA, don't move. It's 103 Jams.
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0: hip-hop and R&B. Coming up, I got the Seven City Shutdown mix. We're going to tear up the city.
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sons of me. 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I'm going cone.

Baby Keem right there. It's called Good Flirts. We're at 103 Jams Hip Hop and R&B. Got a class of Rihanna and Drake joint up next. He's getting to this French Montana Max beat. I went deaf ever since you left me. Right here at 103 Jams, the session.

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Rihanna, Drake, What's My Name, right here, 103 Jams Hip Hop and R&B. Coming up, I got Mariah DeSantis, Burning Blue. Let's get into this, Chris Brown. Leon Thomas is called Fallen, right here, 103 Jams.

103 Jams Hip Hop and R&B. DJ DC here. Welcome to the session. Hey, look, gotta give a big shout out to Hampton and Newport News. All the graduates of 2026, we see you, man. Enjoy yourself, have some fun, and celebrate with your family, man. It's a big accomplishment, and I hope your family makes it a big deal, man, because it is, all right? Salute to y'all. Y'all put in the work, and good luck on the next level, all right? Coming up, though, Ashley with two E's. I'm out of here, VA. Be safe. It's 103 Jams, the session.

hip-hop and R&B. This is 103 Jams. So I'm a little disappointed. I thought the Scary Movie popcorn buckets that were shaped like those things, I thought those were real. Apparently not. And the one that is real, I'm a little sad. I mean, it's a few minutes ago, Chris and Carrie Hilson on the way.

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She's up next. 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

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This is 103 Jams. 3 minutes, we got Big X. After that, I'll hit you with Hov and Rihanna. Any requests, shout out at me, A-S-H-L-E-E on air. Plus, allegedly, according to some podcasters, Drake was more perturbed by Jay-Z's hair at the Roots Picnic than his actual bars. I'll see you in 9 minutes.

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103 Jams, Hip Hop and R&B, and home of the Breakfast Club. I'm trying to tell you, Geminis ain't nothing to play with. All right, and here is another reason why you don't play with a June Gemini. It's K.Luther with SZA G Herbo's on the way. Tattoo 2 E's.

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0: You know, young rich. You know, so we ain't really never had no old money. We got a whole lot of new money, though.
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This is 103 Jams. I know one person who's going to be super hype for the Knicks if they win. That's French Montana. He's always 6 minutes. I got a feature up next.

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It's Astro with 2 E's, and the Black Music Month Ticket Takeover is your chance to win tickets to 7 huge shows coming to the 757 this summer. 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

0: 103 Jams, Hip Hop, and R&B, homes of the Breakfast Club. What's up? It's Ariel. We made it to Friday morning. Let's get into T.I. Jordan and Atisha's next.
1: Chase your bread, chase the vision. Make your word when you say it, be the business. No cap, God am a witness. Success feel better, independent. 9-11 at the Valley Adelinic. Big Master P, vibe, no limit. Falling hard on another hemisphere. Somebody tell them people, Mr. Hemisphere.

103 Jams, Hip Hop and R&B. What's up, it's Ariel with you on this Friday morning, New Music Friday. I haven't listened to a lot of stuff yet, but the little I have heard so far, I'll tell you about in, let's say, six more songs, right?

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What's up? It's Ariel. 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

103 Jams, Hip Hop, and R&B, homes of the Breakfast Club. What's up, it's Ariel with you on this Friday morning. Chris Brown and Tim's both headed in your direction. Plus, we'll talk about how you can win your way to this year's iHeartRadio Music Festival right now. K-Dot.

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Poppin' R&B. This is 103 Gems. What's up? It's Ariel with you on this Friday morning. Let's say you want to travel and see Chris Brown and Usher. Well, what if we gave you $2,500, not the concert tickets, but $2,500 to go get your big one on somewhere in America? I'll give you more details in three more songs. Belly Gang is next.

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0: Yes. The cheapest ticket at Madison Square Garden is from $3,700 to $7,200 for upper level and nosebleed seats.
1: Yes. You barely can see the game.
0: New York is expensive for no goddamn reason.
1: That's why I'm flying to San Antonio.
0: There's no reason for this city to be this expensive.
1: I could fly to San Antonio for $500. A hotel would be $300. That's $800. And the tickets, I'll still be way cheaper and have better seats in San Antonio than New York.
0: Gee, I can watch on TV and just pay my cable package and be fine.
1: Touche. Morning, everybody. We are the Breakfast Club. Let's get in some front page news. All that to say, game two of the 2026 NBA Finals is tonight at 8:30 p.m. If you're in the tri-state area, that's New York, New Jersey, Connecticut. I'll be watching the game. I'm having a watch party out in Jersey. Come on, we'll just have a good time. There'll be food. There'll be hookah. There'll be drinks. It's going to be a lot of fun. We're just going to watch the game. Only New York fans, though. I don't want no San Antonio fans in there. What's up, Mimi?
2: Good morning, Envy. Charlamagne, how y'all doing this
0: Peace,
2: morning?
0: Peace, Mimi Brown.
2: Good morning. So we start this morning with the monthly jobs report. So one of the biggest questions heading into what's really happening with jobs in America is got everything.

0: Everyone pondering. So right now, the overall unemployment rate is 4.3%, but Black unemployment rate is nearly double that at 7.3%. And yesterday, inside the Oval Office, President Trump was asked directly about those numbers and what Black workers should expect moving forward. And this is what he had to say.
1: Well, we're doing very well with the Black jobs, African-American jobs. We're doing, well, I saw some numbers that we're doing really well. But where we're really going to do well is when all these plants are open. You know, we're building many car plants. We're bringing cars back from Germany. We're bringing, you know, we lost the car industry years ago. 54% of the industry went to Germany, Japan, Canada, Mexico. It's all coming back. It's amazing. And we're your Black worker is really going to do well is when those factories open. So I think they're going to be great. We've been doing very well. It's been a big focus for me.
2: Why does this man like to lie to people in this way? Mm-hmm. I mean, seriously, Black unemployment rate is high. The federal employment dropped because of all the jobs that Doge cut. What is Black women? How many? It's like 600 plus thousand Black women unemployed or something like
0: yes.
2: that?
0: Yeah, unemployed.
2: Like, what are we talking about?
3: And I beg everybody out there, if you are looking for a job and don't know which career way to go, look at trade schools, right? And the reason I'm going to tell you this is this week alone, my sub pump went out. My well water pump went out, and my hot water heater, the knobs for it went out. I had to call a plumber 3 times this week to handle my stuff. So, just look at HVAC, look at welding, look at electrical, look at those jobs, because those are the jobs AI can't take from you, and people always need.
2: That is true, but back to Trump lying.
0: Yeah, I don't know what he's talking about there. And those factory jobs, that makes no sense. And moving on, the Senate was up all night last night and they're still going strong this morning. So lawmakers, they are in the middle of a so-called vote-a-rama. That's a marathon voting session where senators can force vote after vote on amendments. So right now they're voting on a $72 billion package to fund ICE and border control. Republicans, they're pushing it through with a process called reconciliation. That means they don't need a symbol. What is wrong with me? They don't need a single Democrat to vote for it. But Republicans, they also tried to slip in something else last night, and that failed. So Senator Lindsey Graham, he attempted to touch that SAVE Act. So we've been talking about the SAVE Act. Remember, that's the Republican-backed bill that would impose those new national voting restrictions that would require you to have a voter ID, but your passport or some sort of birth certificate in order to vote. So they tried to slip that into the bill last night. 4 Republicans joined every Democrat to kill it. So that SAVE Act did not pass last night. But this other bill, this immigration bill, is still moving through this morning. Votes are still being cast, and barring any significant deflection, $72 billion for immigration enforcement is on track to become law without a single Democratic vote. So,
2: damn. Because Lindsey Graham attempted to slip it in last night.
0: Yeah, that's what they, you know, when no one's paying attention. Yeah, okay. You know what? I just got this. It's too early in the morning. But yes, that is exactly what he tried to do with that SAVE Act bill. And next hour, we're running out of time. We're also going to talk about California and Trump is now accusing California of cheating just because we don't have our gubernatorial prospects in yet. But, you know, California has a long process of our voting and it's not cheating. But we'll talk about that in the next hour.
2: Absolutely. All right.
3: Everybody else, get it off your chest. 800-585-1051. It's Friday, damn it. The weekend is here. It's The Breakfast Club. Good morning.
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12: An accident, US 58 westbound between Nansemond Parkway and Bob Folliard Drive. Heavy delays in the area. HRBT moving well. Monitor Merrimack. No backups. JRB clear of any problems. 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
2: What's happening, fellow sports fans? It's Andy West. Let's take a look back on this day in sports history, June 5th. We'll start off in 1977, where the Portland Trail Blazers beat the Philadelphia 76ers 109-107 to win their first and only NBA championship, led by Hall of Famer Bill Walton. The Blazers' championship run came in their first 7 years of existence, captivating the city of Portland, which had gone years and years without a single professional sports team. Today in 1989, the Toronto Blue Jays' new stadium has its first baseball game. Sky Dome Stadium opens as the Milwaukee Brewers beat the Blue Jays 5-3. Sky Dome is still around, now called the Rogers Center, and has been upgraded a few times. And today in 2016, at the French Open men's tennis final, Novak Djokovic of Serbia beat Scotsman Andy Murray to win his first French Open title. He won it again in 2021 and 2023.
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1: In Game 2 of the Stanley Cup Final, the Vegas Golden Knights dominated for the first two periods, but Carolina woke up in the third with three goals and won it 4-3, 3:56 into overtime on a Seth Jarvis power play goal. The series is now tied at 1 and shifts to Vegas for Game 3 tomorrow night. Game 2 of the NBA Finals is tonight, 8:30 Eastern on ABC. And in baseball, Yankees superstar Aaron Judge has been diagnosed with a stress fracture in his right rib and is expected to miss a significant amount of time. But the Yankees expect him to play again this season. The Yankees currently sit in second place in the AL East, just a half game behind Tampa. I'm Andy West with your iHeartRadio Sports Report.
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0: salute to Atlanta, salute to Philly, Houston, the Carolinas. Y'all repping New York right now. San Antonio, we taking it serious.
1: Blaze, man.
0: We taking it serious. Tonight is game two.
2: Yeah. Yeah. Yeah. Yeah. Welcome to the Empire State.
0: Get sick of me for a week or two.
2: Birthplace of Mike.
0: This is what we on.
2: Home of Biggie Smalls.
0: What's up?
2: 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Ladies and gentlemen. 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

0: Thank you.
1: All right, we love you, Frankie.
0: That's what's up.
1: All right, take care. That was Shine a Light, 800-292-5150. You couldn't get through. You can always call us up and shine a light, the last word. When we come back, Yeetie time. We got to start this off with Drewski sketch. He has been killing it with these sketches. And this sketch is that old head who never grew up matured. I want to know who y'all think this is based off of. All right, it's way up.
2: I said, listen. Coming up next, Angela spills the Yeetie.
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16: 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As we go throughout your Friday, we'll have a lot of sunshine out there as high pressure remains in control. High temperatures will be in the upper 80s to the lower 90s. Then as we head into your Saturday, it gets a little bit hotter with high temperatures back into the lower 90s to maybe even the mid-90s for some locations with a few more clouds out there. That's your iHeartRadio forecast. I'm meteorologist Brian Michigan.
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2: 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Other albums out today, and I know we'll play some songs off of Vybz Kartel's new album, God in Time, Paul Wall, Fortune and Glory, La Tyler, Destined for Greatness, Brent Faiyaz, DJ Candlestick, and ISO Supremacy, Purple Icon. On the way in, I did hear Bryson Tiller's new single, Drop the Low.
1: Okay.
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6: From the Super Doppler 10 Weather Center at Wavy News 10. As we go throughout your Friday, we'll have a lot of sunshine out there as high pressure remains in control. High temperatures will be in the upper 80s to the lower 90s. Then as we head into your Saturday, it gets a little bit hotter with high temperatures back into the lower 90s to maybe even the mid-90s for some locations with a few more clouds out there. That's your iHeartRadio forecast. I'm meteorologist Brian Michigan.
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0: 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Hey.
1: Yeah, she back at it. 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We up with Angela Yee is on.

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Shake that like you out of control. That thing to your focus for. 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That to your legs can't stand. 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
11: The Nationals hope to bounce back after getting swept by the Marlins. They open a weekend series in Arizona tonight with Foster Griffin on the mound. The Commanders are off till Tuesday when they'll kick off another week of OTAs. Mandatory minicamp will then start June 16th. Game two of the Stanley Cup Finals. The Hurricanes rallied from two goals down in the third period to beat the Golden Knights 4-3 in overtime. That series now tied at one. I'm Matt McCoy.
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2: What's happening, fellow sports fans? It's Andy West. Let's take a look back on this day in sports history, June 5th. We'll start off in 1977, where the Portland Trail Blazers beat the Philadelphia 76ers 109-107 to win their first and only NBA championship, led by Hall of Famer Bill Walton. The Blazers' championship run came in their first 7 years of existence, captivating the city of Portland, which had gone years and years without a single professional sports team. Today in 1989, the Toronto Blue Jays' new stadium has its first baseball game. Sky Dome Stadium opens as the Milwaukee Brewers beat the Blue Jays 5-3. Sky Dome is still around, now called the Rogers Center, and has been upgraded a few times. And today in 2016, at the French Open men's tennis final, Novak Djokovic of Serbia beat Scotsman Andy Murray to win his first French Open title. He won it again in 2021 and 2023.
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13: From the Super Doppler 10 Weather Center at Wavy News 10. As we go throughout your Friday, we'll have a lot of sunshine out there as high pressure remains in control. High temperatures will be in the upper 80s to the lower 90s. Then as we head into your Saturday, it gets a little bit hotter with high temperatures back into the lower 90s to maybe even the mid-90s for some locations with a few more clouds out there. That's your iHeartRadio forecast. I'm meteorologist Brian Michigan.
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Hip-hop and R&B, and I hope you heard that keyword that played a couple minutes ago. 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Plenty more going on. We'll catch up on that in 7 minutes right now. Johnny Venus, I want you back on 103 Jams.

0: 103 Jams, hip-hop and R&B, home of the Breakfast Club in the morning with DJ Fonz talking to you right now. Kendrick on the way, Meek Mill on the way, Drake, the latest from him, that Janus STFU on the way. And if there's anything else you want, I want you to get down with the show. So just open up iHeartRadio, tap that red talkback mic, and leave a message. Shout-outs, requests, birthday shout-outs, whatever you want to say. But let me tell you, it's Jokes and Jams winning weekend. It is back. Your chance to win all weekend long. Funny Marco is coming to the Funny Bone Comedy Club in Virginia Beach next Friday and Saturday, the 12th and the 13th, at Funny Bone's new location in Pembroke Square. 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

103 Jams. Hip-hop and R&B, like the latest from Tems. Coming up, got some throwback Fat Joe on the way, too. But right now, it's Drake's 14th number one single, which pushed him past Michael Jackson's record. It's Janis STFU, 103 Jams.

That's Thames, what you need on 103 Jams. Hip-hop and R&B, and when it comes to the biggest shows in the 757, you know we've got what you need. 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

0: NRNB, home of the Breakfast Club in the morning, and DJ Fonz hanging out with you. The latest from T.I., Mr. Him coming up, Baby Keem and Kendrick with that good flirts as well. And of course, we are looking at a beautiful weekend in 757. It's going to be like high 80s today, in the 90s tomorrow and Sunday. Sunshine galore. I love it. By the way, a great weekend for all the thousands of people coming from across the country. They'll be playing soccer right at the oceanfront. From today through the 7th, it's the North American Sand Soccer Championship. So shout out to anybody in town who found us. We appreciate that. You can take us back with you using that iHeartRadio app. Just look up 103 Jams, make us a preset. 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

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We are inside National Gun Violence Awareness Month, and today is National Gun Violence Awareness Day. 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
0: 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Hip-hop and R&B. DJ Fonz hanging out with you. Home of the Breakfast Club in the morning. And, of course, Latto was on the Breakfast Club talking about the situation that her and Cardi B are going through. Hopefully they work it out, you know? Chris Brown on the way. Some throwback Busta on the way, too. Don Toliver right now. 103 Jams.

0: be and you want to see Chris Brown and Usher in LA and meet them? 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

0: Brown eyes. Dave and Tim's Rain Dance, 103 Jams. Hip-hop and R&B, home of the Breakfast Club in the morning. Luckily, no rain in sight for this weekend. It's high 80s today, 90s this weekend. Sunshine galore. I love it, man. And also, I know what you love, winning things. That's why I'm going to give you a chance on the 4-Player 4 once again today. Bryson Tiller, the Neo Trap Soul Tour, just announced Monday. It's Bryson Tiller, Majid Jordan, Ty Dolla $ign, Austin Mills, all coming to Veterans United Home Loans Amphitheater September 9th. So be here on the 4-Play for your chance to win. But before we get there, we got to look at traffic. We got some Leon Thomas, got some Drake on the way, too. 103 Jams. What's
1: up? There's a little rumor that R-rated comedies are dead, which is why Scary Movie is back. But we do want to apologize to the few people who may get their feelings hurt. White people, black people, off-white people, Mexicans, Diddy's cleaning lady.
2: How long is this gonna take?
1: There's just a few more. First Amendment, Second Amendment, stoners, people named Chet, mamas, yo mama, my mama, all mamas in general. And last but not least, white people.
3: 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Rated R. Under 17, animated without parent. 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
2: 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It's time for the 4 Play at 4. Now I got you in the mix. 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

That's the number four song, Baby Keem and Kendrick Lamar, Good Flirt. So 103 Jams, hip-hop and R&B inside the four, play four with DJ Fonz, and I'm counting these things down, giving you a chance to win Bryson Tiller Neo Trap Soul Tour tickets with Majid Jordan, Ty Dolla $ign, and Austin Mills. They're coming September 9th, Veterans United Home Loans Amphitheater. So just make sure you got all the songs and you be caller number 10, and I'll hook you up, all right?

0: Since that's the number one song, Foreplay is over. I need a winner. You got all the songs. Hit me up, 466-0103.
1: Yeah. Oh, you know I just be getting out my body sometimes. It's just matching up to my aesthetics, but you know what I'm saying? Motherfuckers don't even be appreciating it. It's cool.

Well, speaking of things that might be crimes, it's DJ Fonz, 103 Jams, hip hop and R&B. And yesterday, a student at Camelot Elementary School in Chesapeake was found in possession of a loaded gun. Yes, that's right. There were no threats. Nobody got hurt. But, I mean, elementary school? National Gun Violence Awareness Month? I'll get that foreplay with

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2: Hello.
3: Hello.
2: Yes, please tell me I'm the caller, because I've been calling.
3: I believe you've been calling because I'm talking to you on the telephone. Who is this?
2: This is Henderson.
3: Where are you calling from?
2: I'm calling from Norfolk.
3: What's song number four?
2: Song number four is Kendrick Lamar.
3: Sort of.
2: Oh, come on. I got Kendrick Lamar. I got Chris Brown. I got Youngboy. I got Mariah the Scientist.
3: All right, you got the songs, but it's Baby Keem. It's his cousin. And Kendrick Lamar is on the track. It's called Good Flirts. So you just won.
2: Okay.
3: Just because you proved to me you were listening the whole time.
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3: There you go. Well, I'm glad you did. 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
3: Jams,
2: baby.
3: Yep, and I got a couple things lined up for you. First, a traffic report. Then I'll be in the mix with the 103 Traffic Jams. Then at the end of the mix, I'm going to give you a keyword and chance to win $2,500. It's part of the 250K USA giveaway happening on 103 Jams.
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0: 103 Jams, hip-hop and R&B. Over the Breakfast Club in the morning, DJ Fonz in the afternoon. And we'll check traffic in just a second. Don Toliver on the way, Chris Brown on the way, and the Hampton Jazz and Music Festival is on the way. In real life, the 56th annual version of that takes place the 26th through the 28th with Kirk Franklin, Charlie Wilson, Jagged Edge, Jodeci, Little Mo, Drew Hill, so many more. And you can be at all 3 days because the contest is still happening. 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

DJ Funks, one of three champs. Hip-hop and R&B, I'm about to get out of here and go enjoy the weekend. A matter of fact, it is a Jokes and Jams winning weekend. Your chance to see Funny Marco at the Funny Bone, but only on our Instagram. 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So follow us at 103 Jams Radio and sign up, okay? 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

Yes, sir. Happy Friday, VS. A hot one, but a beautiful one at the same time. A lot of graduations popping off today. Let's get the session popping with this, man. Dave Timms, is called Rain Dance. Right here at 103 Jams, the session.

0: DJ DC on the radio. 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Happy Friday, VA. And look, our 16th annual iHeartRadio Music Festival presented by Capital One is going down September the 18th and the 19th at the T-Mobile Arena in Vegas. We got Cardi B, Snoop Dogg, and more of the biggest stars in music of all genres is going to be there. And you can win a trip for two to Vegas to it. 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I know you need that in your life. So look, listen out for those keywords. 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All right, look, I got that Don Toliver body up next. VA, don't move. It's 103 Jams, the session.
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0: 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VA, the 56th annual Hampton Jazz and Music Festival is going down this month, folks, the 26th through the 28th. Yep, Friday, Saturday, Sunday, 3 days of action. So look, Jagged Edge, Drew Hill, 702 Next, Little Mo, Kurt Franklin, Jodeci, come on man, Pokey Bear, Charlie Wilson, Isley Brothers, El DeBarge, and so many more. 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All right, got Coi Leray up next. 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

0: DC. I gotta give a big shout out to the class of 2026, all the Hampton and Newport News high school students who are graduating this weekend. Salute to you guys, and this is what I need you to do. 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And I'm gonna play it on air. Just let me know their name and what school they graduated from. I got you, all right? Salute to all the graduates. This is a big deal for a lot of folks, man. So let's make them feel special, man. Coming up, I got Johnny Vinish, and I got a request for that girl Ariel. Says she want to hear some Chris Brown. It's up next, too. Don't move. It's 103 Jams.
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0: on another hemisphere. Somebody tell them people Mr. Hem is here.
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0: Mr. Hem.
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0: find out where I'm DJing at tonight, just hit me on Instagram. It's up there, at DJDC757. Got to give a big shout out to all the high school graduates out here, the 757 that's graduating this weekend. And also, all the students who's going to prom. Yeah, man. So y'all definitely be safe with that. If you're out in these streets, be safe and definitely enjoy yourself. All right. But that's my time. Like I always say, keep God first, do him all things the possible. That boy DJ Jack of Spade is up next. VA, I'm out of here. It's 103 Jams in session.
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